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Engine Squad 14, difficulty breathing, 17111 West 106th Street.

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Traffic collision BLS 10922 South 3 Avenue.

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42, traffic collision BLS, Eastbound 10, east of Baldwin Avenue. Engine 54, public assist, 8939 Ludlix Avenue.

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Engine 7991, hang up 13261 East Avenue W.

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Engine 4, Squad 47, traffic collision ALS, eastbound 60 west of Roseview Boulevard. 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

Engine 34, squad 45, unconscious, 21500 North Boulevard. Engine squad 163, chest pain, 4900 Florence Avenue, unit 31.

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Transcollision ALS, southbound 605 South Street. Engine 5192, public assist, 141-00 San Antonio Drive, Unit 150.

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Engine 23, Squad 45, Fraternity, 9421 Rose, Unit 202. Quint 161, Squad 173, cardiac arrest, northbound 405 at Imperial, CHP on scene.

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1: 150, switch over to your dispatch channel. 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Engine 145, squad 119, traffic collision, eastbound 60, west 11. Engine 1, squad 3, injury, 4749, Hamill.

Quint 29 Assault 3562, Baum Park Boulevard, Stage Alpha. Engine 80, Squad 37, traffic northbound 14, South Avenue S.

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Northbound 605, south of the 210. Stage out.

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Engine Squad 154 / 855 Citrus, Unit 70.

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Engine 60, drive collision northbound 405 out Atlantic. 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

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Engine 5, squad 47, traffic collision 850 Rosemead.

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Engine 18 medical alarm, 4536 118th Street near 113. 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

engine 89, Spike Rescue. 6050, calm field, stage out. 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

Engine 34, squad 30, difficulty breathing, 12350, Delamo, unit 311. Engine squad 37, difficulty breathing, 217, Palmdale, unit 102.

engine 477, patrol 77, squad 124 with current engine 56, traffic collision, northbound 5, north highway 138. Engine 18, difficulty breathing, 4354 116th Street, unit 4.

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Engine 90, sick BLS, 2619 at that avenue.

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Engine Patrol 97, Squad 32, SIC ALS, 151's area, 435, West Foothill Boulevard. 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

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Billy clear. Engine in squad 131, injury ALS 38300 30th Street East, unit 197.

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That repeats Clint 161 to 110, and Clint 116 to 161. To squad 21, sick ALS, 4612 West 162nd Street.

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Engine 171, outdoor fire, 45308, Los Angeles Boulevard.

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Engine squad 130, unconscious, 60th Street West, 70K.

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Squad 115, TKLS, 15450, Grayson Avenue.

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Engine 95, squad 14, seizure in 41's district, 143, West 122nd Street.

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Engine 33, difficulty breathing, 4402 Hobart Avenue. 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

Engine 532, traffic collision BLS, Rosecrans Avenue, cross of Paramount Boulevard, surface mount. Engine 125, squad 16, chest pains, 3013, southbound the street.

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Stage out for PD now. Engine 41, Crossfire, Wilmington Avenue, crosses the 105 freeway. This will be near the eastbound on-ramp. Engine 52, Squad 13, entry ALS, Pacific Boulevard, crosses 49th Street.

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Bandit Squad 21, traffic collision ALS, northbound 405 south of Inglewood. Engine and Squad 93, seizure, 5624 East Avenue R. Quint and Squad 161, traffic collision ALS in the 18th District, northbound 405 at Arbor Vita.

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Engine an RA 761 entry ALS 1544 Paseo Avenue.

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Engine 136, squared 134, chest pains, 3700, 30th Street West. Engine and squad 29, entry ALS, 3120, Fraser Street, apartment V Victor. Engine 33, seizure, 44445, 15th Street West, at the post acute room number 506, bed number 3.

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Western 126, traffic collision via lots in 156 of the district, McBean Parkway, cross of Newhall Ranch Road. Engine and squad 84, KLS 4046, Vancouver Lane.

Engine 37, abdominal pain, BLS, Avenue Q, Quebec, cross of 8th Street East. Engine 129, investigation inside 1141 West Avenue, Alima at the Costco.

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Squad 111, respond with your engine now on scene of the traffic collision ALS in 156th District. It's Big Lakeway, crosses New Hall Ranch Road. Engine 9, I believe BLS, Lawson Avenue, crosses Hooper Avenue at the gas station.

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Engine 154, squad 32, cardiac arrest, 435 West Buddy Hill Street.

Engine and Patrol 129, squared 134, traffic collision AMLS, southbound 14 north of 10th Street West. CHP is en route. Engine 131, squad 131, entry ALS 36844, good east, Yule Court.

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Engine 80, Quint 24, Squadron 31, Battalion 17, traffic collision, party strapped, southbound 14, south of Crown Valley Road, CHP is now.

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Point 27, engine 15, squad 20, user task force 103, RAG 54, battalion 9. Respond to the reported jumper, 20th district, Hoxie Avenue, cross of the 105 freeway. 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All units utilize command 20, command 0. Engine 85, squadron 87, unconscious, 1033 East Arrow Highway. Engine 16, squad 54, sick ALS, 54th district, 8952 Elizabeth Avenue, apartment B, cross of Firestone Boulevard.

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Engine 23, squat 45, maternity call 9243 Cedar Street, half unit.

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Engine 98, abdominal pain, BLS 10108 Washington Street. Clarence Squad 30, difficulty breathing, 11900 Artesia Boulevard.

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Engine Squad 14, C sharp, 1226 West Imperial Highway. 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

Victor 192, La Habra 1, Medical Rescue, 1211 East La Habra Boulevard. PD is on scene. 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

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Engine 94 with Long Beach Rescue 18 to follow Medical Rescue to Lama Boulevard, cross the Woodruff Avenue, Sheriff in and around.

Passenger 111, traffic collision BLS and 156 is Fairview Drive, cross with McMean Parkway, sheriff is en route. Engine 191, outside investigation on 192, District 1031, Cypress Street. Engine 9, assault, 7321, Needham on 3rd Boulevard. Decal for sheriff en route. Engine on squad 36, medical rescue, 160 West 220th Street. Engine 164, public assist, 6512, Rugby Avenue, apartment number 301.

Engine 156, traffic collision BLS, severe view, drive pass at Lake Mead Parkway, sheriff is en route. Engine 21, squad 161, stroke 14418, Hawthorne Boulevard.

Quint 30, Swan 115, traffic collision ALS, East Syracuse Boulevard at Gridley Road, Sheriff and Route. Engine Squad 29, Chesane 14151, East Ramona Boulevard at the Dollar Tree. Engine 117, Squad 135, Diabetic ALS, 45002, 27th Street East, at Kingdom Hall, Building B.

Engine 1283, allergic reaction, 5205, E7R12. Fire station 124, with LA City to follow, traffic collision ALS, southbound 5 at the 14 freeway going northbound in the truck lane, CHP en route.

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The diabetic ALS, 45002, 27th Street East, at Kingdom Hall, Building B.

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Engine 36, Spill, 902 West Sepulveda Boulevard.

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Oh, fence lane, sheriff, you're out.

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Engine 9 rubbish fire, 16th District, Hoover Avenue at Slauson.

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Engine 38, 1258, Israel ALS, 5502, Mullen Avenue.

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Engine is squad 163, traffic collision with pedestrian involved, Florence Avenue at Wilcox Avenue, competing route. Engine 152, abdominal pain, BLS, 16751 East Cypress Street.

AG51, Israel BLS, 3900, Lincolnshire Boulevard, building 5538. 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Engine 3, assault, 4201, Whittier Boulevard. Sheriff and route.

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Engine 528, Squad 49, difficulty breathing, 13806, La Mirada Boulevard. 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

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Colon 53, fire alarm, 85th District, 333 Dawson Avenue.

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Engine and Patrol 129, Squad 134, unconscious, 43440, 10th Street West, in front of Little Caesars. Engine and Patrol 91, fire alarm, 3205, Hacienda Boulevard.

Visual 131, Squad 92, strobe, Eastbound Del Boulevard at 27th Street East, in front of Burger King. Engine 33, sick ALS, Victoria Avenue at West Avenue H5.

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Engine 95, squad 41, abdominal pain ALS 422 East 135th Street. Engine 118, 911 AM 18061 East Gale Avenue.

Alliance Gold 158, entry ALS in 21, SIS 53229, West 152nd place. Indian Squad 87, SIG ALS 443, Vineland Avenue at the swap meet in the women's restroom. 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

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They're en route. Avenue L, Lima 8, cross of 20th Street East.

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Engine in squad 19, difficulty breathing, 4601 Hillard Avenue.

Water Center 117, Patrol 129, respond with engine 135 at AP11 and route to the outside investigation, Avenue L8, cross of 20th Street East. Engine 93, Water Center 130, grass fire, 92 District, 90th Street East, cross of Avenue O, Ocean.

Engine 117, squared 135, respond with engine 135, letter 10 to 117, patrol 129 and AP 11 to the crossfire in 135 district, Avenue L8, cross of 20th Street East. Engine 233, squared 130, fountain of pain, ALS 10011 West Avenue H Hotel 12.

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Engine 34 square 30 unconscious 12233 East 213th Street. 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

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Quentin Squad 31, CKLS 4205, Alondra Boulevard.

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Water tender 117, respond with engine 135 en route to the grass fire, Avenue M, cross of 30th Street East. Engine 182, Squad 183, difficulty breathing, 1173 West 3rd Street.

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Engine 96, squad 49, SICK ALS, 14602, Broadway Street.

Engine 236 outside investigation in 173 District, 3368 West 84th Street. Engine 10 911 hang up, 1342 East 213th Street. Quint 147, rubbish fire, 3621 East Imperial Highway, at the Carl's Jr. Restaurant.

Engine 536, fire alarm in 116th District, 19210 Lamont Avenue.

Enter 99, squad 71, allergic reaction, 32215 West Pacific Coast Highway. Enter 94, psych rescue BLS, 4202, Edo, closest avenue, stage over Chevron Road.

124, residential fire alarm in 136 is 2124 West Avenue 08. 1084 Squad 134, entry ALS, 42616, 47th Street West. Engine 167, Quint 166, elevator rescue 10450 Valley Boulevard.

Engine 188, Quint 185, Squad 187, Battalion 15. Traffic collision involving parties trapped northbound 71 at Rio Rancho Road. HP is en route.

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Engine 134, Sidecrest TPLS, 15th Street West, Crossup Avenue L, Lima, in front of the Kaiser. 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

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Engine 191, outdoor fire, 182 District, East Lambert Road at Cypress Street on the railroad tracks. Engine 125, Squad 89, Chestane, 27478, Country Glen Road.

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All units responding, utilize Command 31, Command 31. Engine 35 with Dynamatic, Engine 62 to follow, difficulty breather, 12627, Studebaker Road.

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